0: I'm the party application rocking just like that.
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1: Every day is payday, swipe my card, then I do the nay-nay. You're talking to a late date, I want a Kanye, yay, not the right day.

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